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the day, Potts Farm was a place to go. 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Jack and Jim were a few good men. 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I'm tired of talking, man. Y'all ain't listening. Them old dirt

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16: 70 tonight under clear skies, northeast winds around 5 miles per hour. High temperatures reach up to 92 with fog in spots. Early tomorrow, mainly clear. Tomorrow night, 73. Mainly sunny skies Thursday with highs around 92. 94, slight chance of thunderstorms Friday. I'm weatherology meteorologist Paul Trombley. Currently, it's 88 degrees.
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1: Lows dip down to about 70 tonight under clear skies. Easterly winds around 5 miles per hour. Lots of sunshine tomorrow. Daytime highs approaching 92. Lows dip down to about 73 tomorrow night. Partly cloudy skies. High of 92 Thursday under mainly sunny skies. 94 Friday. I'm weatherology meteorologist Paul Trombley. Currently 86.
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13: Lows dip down to about 70 tonight under clear skies, easterly winds around 5 miles per hour. Lots of sunshine tomorrow, daytime highs approaching 92. Lows dip down to about 73 tomorrow night, partly cloudy skies. High of 92 Thursday under mainly sunny skies, 94 Friday. I'm weatherology meteorologist Paul Trombley. Currently, it's 84 degrees.
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11: A better life with Dr. Sanjay Gupta.
12: When we talk about how much exercise someone should get, current guidelines call for about 150 minutes of moderate intensity exercise or 75 minutes of vigorous intensity exercise every week. New study out of the UK makes a strong case for vigorous exercise if and when you can do it. Now, researchers determined that even little bursts of vigorous exercise can significantly reduce someone's risk of 8 different diseases: dementia, type 2 diabetes, fatty liver disease, chronic respiratory disease, chronic kidney disease, immune-mediated inflammatory diseases, major cardiovascular events, and atrial fibrillation. We're not talking about complicated training programs here. Just work with what you can into your everyday life. If you are breathless and unable to speak in complete sentences, then you've hit the mark. I'm Dr. Sanjay Gupta, helping you live a better life.
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13: Everyone poops. It's not just the name of a classic potty training book. It's a universal truth. Even though everyone does it, almost no one wants to talk about it. Dr. Tricia Pasricha wants to change that. She's the author of a new book. It's called You've Been Pooping All Wrong. And she says there are three critical P's of pooping. The first is propulsion. Both the voluntary push you exert and the involuntary contractions that happen naturally within your body. Top line, when you feel the need to go, don't hold it. The second P is pliability, which refers to stool softness. The keys to this one are making sure you're drinking enough water and eating enough fiber. And the last P is for pelvic floor. If you can get your knees up above your waist while you're on the toilet, like on a stool or a garbage can or a stack of books even, that can make all the difference. I'm Dr. Sanjay Gupta, helping you live a better life.
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14: Lows dip down to about 70 tonight under clear skies. Easterly winds around 5 miles per hour. Lots of sunshine tomorrow. Daytime highs approaching 92. Lows dip down to about 73 tomorrow night. Partly cloudy skies. High of 92 Thursday under mainly sunny skies. 94 Friday. I'm weatherology meteorologist Paul Frombley. Right now, it's 83 degrees.
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10: As someone who's been married nearly 25 years, I'll tell you, there's a lot of great things about having a spouse. And according to a new study out of the University of Miami Health System, marriage might even be linked to a lower risk of cancer. Why? Well, the researchers said people who are married are less likely to engage in risky behavior. They're more likely to get a nudge to go to regular preventive medicine appointments and screenings. And they have a partner to share the load of family obligations, household chores, and finances. No one is saying you should get married in the pursuit of better health. But if you are single, how can you build a strong support system to maybe get some of these same benefits? Do your own research, find out what's important, and then hold members of your squad accountable and let them hold you accountable as well. That can provide a lot of support. I'm Dr. Sanjay Gupta, helping you live a better life.
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20: Lows dip down to about 70 tonight under clear skies. Easterly winds around 5 miles per hour. Lots of sunshine tomorrow. Daytime highs approaching 92. Lows dip down to about 73 tomorrow night. Partly cloudy skies. High of 92 Thursday under mainly sunny skies. 94 Friday. I'm weatherology meteorologist Paul Trombley. Currently 81.
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4: Lows level off around 70 overnight under clear skies. Winds out of the southeast around 5 miles per hour. Ample sunshine developing with fog in spots early Wednesday. Highs level off around 93. Wednesday night, 72. Dry with temperatures a bit above average Thursday and Friday, and highs from the low 90s to the mid 90s. I'm weatherology meteorologist Paul Trombley. Currently 75.
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2: Lows level off around 70 overnight under clear skies. Winds out of the southeast around 5 miles per hour. Ample sunshine developing with fog in spots early Wednesday. Highs level off around 93. Wednesday night, 72. Dry with temperatures a bit above average Thursday and Friday, and highs from the low 90s to the mid-90s. I'm weatherology meteorologist Paul Trombley. Currently 78.

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5: Lows level off around 70 overnight under clear skies. Winds out of the southeast around 5 miles per hour. Ample sunshine developing with fog in spots early Wednesday. Highs level off around 93. Wednesday night, 72. Dry with temperatures a bit above average Thursday and Friday, and highs from the low 90s to the mid 90s. I'm weatherology meteorologist Paul Trombley. Right now, it's 72 degrees.
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He was a millionaire. He left his fortune to some guy he barely knew. His kids were mad as hell.

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9: Lows level off around 70 overnight under clear skies. Winds out of the southeast around 5 miles per hour. Ample sunshine developing with fog in spots early Wednesday. Highs level off around 93. Wednesday night, 72. Dry with temperatures a bit above average Thursday and Friday, and highs from the low 90s to the mid 90s. I'm weatherology meteorologist Paul Trombley. Right now, it's 72 degrees.

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2: She was storming through the house that day, and I could tell she was leaving. 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
4: With sunny skies across the area today, we'll head up to about 92 as winds will stay light out of the northeast. For tonight, clear to partly cloudy, lows near 72. And then for Thursday, we'll see a mix of clouds and sun with a slight chance for a storm popping up in the afternoon. Highs back in the low 90s. 73 with clear skies Thursday night, mid-90s Friday. I'm weatherology meteorologist Paul Trombley. Right now, 75.
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18: With sunny skies across the area today, we'll head up to about 92 as winds will stay light out of the northeast. For tonight, clear to partly cloudy, lows near 72. And then for Thursday, we'll see a mix of clouds and sun with a slight chance for a storm popping up in the afternoon. Highs back in the low 90s. 73 with clear skies Thursday night, mid-90s Friday. I'm weatherology meteorologist Paul Trombley. Right now, 72.
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0: It's burning it down here on Iowa's Country Station. It's 92.5 KJJY. Well, good morning to you. I hope your day is good so far. It's Wednesday, July 15th, and it's time to take a look at the National Day calendar. It's National Pet Fire Safety Day. And as I'm looking at this on the calendar, there's a dog in a fire hat, which is appropriate. It's also Social Media Giving Day, National I Love Horses Day. Horses are pretty cool. I like them, too. It's also National Give Something Away Day. That can be tough sometimes, but I think it's important to give stuff away because it always feels better to give than to get, as they say. National Gummy Worm Day. And finally, the big one, it's National Hot Dog Day. Perfect timing for that, too. Middle of summer. You know, that's a great time for that to fall. I love hot dogs. I could, you know, eat them most days. I know some people don't like hot dogs. They're kind of against them, but not me. Oh, we got a high of 93 degrees coming our way today, so it's going to be another hot one. Right now, outside the KJJY studio, it is 70. Good morning.
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13: With sunny skies across the area today, we'll head up to about 92 as winds will stay light out of the northeast. For tonight, clear to partly cloudy, lows near 72. And then for Thursday, we'll see a mix of clouds and sun with a slight chance for a storm popping up in the afternoon. Highs back in the low 90s. 73 with clear skies Thursday night, mid-90s Friday. I'm weatherology meteorologist Paul Trombley. Right now, 72.

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0: Well, a little bit ago, we had some Faith Hill, and not far behind, like always, is Tim McGraw. That was She Never Lets It Go to Her Heart here on Iowa's Country Station. It's 92.5 KJJY. My name is Jacob Beals. I mentioned a little bit ago that today is National Hot Dog Day, and in honor of that, we got a debate over at the KJJY Facebook page that I think is going to drive some people a little mad. I'm just warning you. It's in honor of Hot Dog Day. I just want to know from you, which do you think is better, the hot dog or the corn dog? And I feel like here in Iowa, we have a special place for corn dogs in our heart. You know, they have them at the state fair, county fairs. We look forward to them every year, and they're delicious. But the hot dog is a classic. It's an American classic. You can't go wrong with it. They're so tasty, especially on the grill in the summertime. So, I think this is going to be a hot debate. I think it's going to make some people really scratch their head and wonder what they need to vote for. But it's open now over at the KJJY Facebook page. Hot dogs or corn dogs, which is better? Let me know what you're thinking.
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0: Right now we have an accident. This one is near Altoona on Highway 65 going northbound by Hubble Avenue involving multiple vehicles. The right shoulder is blocked due to that accident, so make sure to watch out for that and drive safe.
11: Des Moines weather.
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12: With sunny skies across the area today, we'll head up to about 92 as winds will stay light out of the northeast. For tonight, clear to partly cloudy, lows near 72. And then for Thursday, we'll see a mix of clouds and sun with a slight chance for a storm popping up in the afternoon. Highs back in the low 90s. 73 with clear skies Thursday night, mid-90s Friday. I'm weatherology meteorologist Paul Trombley. Right now, 70.

Garth Brooks, that's Standing Outside the Fire here on 92.5 KJJY. Next Friday, July 24th, this guy's going to be at the Warren County Fair in Indianola. It's Rodney Atkins. This is Watching You on 92.5 KJJY. Good morning.

Mr. C, knowing that he couldn't have the toy till his nuggets were gone. A green traffic light turned straight to red. I had

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0: It's Iowa's Country Station, 92.5 KJJY. Good morning. It is time for the Celebrity Insider. Tyler Hubbard says that Florida Georgia Line is planning to get back on stage next year. As you know, Florida Georgia Line reunited earlier this summer at CMA Fest. And now, of course, he's getting asked about the future of them. And he's teasing a reunion that could extend into some tour dates next year. And to me, that's no surprise. I mean, if Florida Georgia Line's going to get back together, why not do tour dates and probably an album too, I would imagine. Seems like a no-brainer, but you never know. A Miss Utah 2026 contestant paid tribute to Dolly Parton by doing an impressive speed painting portrait of her. Yeah, that was pretty cool. I saw the Instagram photos of it, and it was a really, really amazing painting. Shelby took the stage in a sparkly pink jumpsuit and a silver cowgirl hat. She had a Dolly look for sure. And she painted the portrait upside down to a rendition of 9 to 5. So she painted this all while 9 to 5 was going on. So that's not very much. That's a fast song. You have to paint really fast to get it done in that amount of time. But she did amazing. And George Lucas doesn't think fans should dictate how movies are made. He said, quote, "The audience doesn't know what they want to see. That isn't how you make your movie." And, you know, he has a point. I do think the best things in movies are the things we don't see coming, the things that are unexpected, whether that's a really cool action scene or a twist or something of that nature. That's always the best when a movie surprises you.
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9: 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Right now, traffic from the Inside Iowa Podcast Traffic Center.
10: Right now, we have an accident. This one is near Altoona on Highway 65 going northbound by Hubble Avenue involving multiple vehicles. The right shoulder is blocked due to that accident, so make sure to watch out for that and drive safe.
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13: With sunny skies across the area today, we'll head up to about 92 as winds will stay light out of the northeast. For tonight, clear to partly cloudy, lows near 72. And then for Thursday, we'll see a mix of clouds and sun with a slight chance for a storm popping up in the afternoon. Highs back in the low 90s. 73 with clear skies Thursday night, mid-90s Friday. I'm weatherology meteorologist Paul Trombley. Right now, 72.

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0: Luke Bryan, that's Crash My Party here on 92.5 KJJY. It's Iowa's country station. My name is Jacob Beals, and it's National Hot Dog Day. We mentioned that a little bit ago. Because of that, over at the KJJY Facebook page, we're having a hot dog debate. We're asking you which is better, corn dogs or hot dogs. And I thought hot dogs would run away with this. I really did. But so far, corn dogs are just barely edging out hot dogs. And maybe it's because, you know, we're into fair season with all the county fairs and the state fair coming up. And people are thinking about corn dogs. But I thought hot dogs would win this easy because hot dogs are classic. It's still early. So, you know, hot dogs could surpass corn dogs as time goes on over at the KJJY Facebook page. But yes, a lot of people are saying corn dogs. Like Jackie says, corn dog 100%. But then Dennis says hot dog because you got unlimited options for toppings and several different cooking methods. And that's true, too. You can only really cook corn dogs in one way. But let me know what you're thinking over at the KJJY Facebook page. And speaking of fair food, yesterday I got to go to the best new fair food contest for the Iowa State Fair. And we're going to talk about my findings here in a little bit on 92.5 KJJY.
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13: With sunny skies across the area today, we'll head up to about 92 as winds will stay light out of the northeast. For tonight, clear to partly cloudy, lows near 72. And then for Thursday, we'll see a mix of clouds and sun with a slight chance for a storm popping up in the afternoon. Highs back in the low 90s. 73 with clear skies Thursday night, mid-90s Friday. I'm weatherology meteorologist Paul Crumley. Right now, 72.

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Coming up, we'll discuss the top three best new fair foods that you'll get to vote on when the Iowa State Fair rolls around. I tried all three of them, and I have some thoughts. Right now, though, it's Sugarland. It's Stuck Like Glue on KJJY.

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she's been red. 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

0: Joe Diffie propped me up beside the jukebox here on 92.5 KJJY. It's Iowa's country station. Well, good morning to you. My name is Jacob Beals, and yesterday I was lucky enough to go to the Iowa State Fairgrounds for their new food competition. There were a lot of people there, a lot of judges, and we were given 11 new foods to try out of the over 80-some. There's a bunch. And we had to narrow it down to the top three, which the top three are the ones you'll get to vote in on when the Iowa State Fair rolls around in less than a month. And here are the top three in case you missed it. The ultimate mini apple pie from Mini Apple Pie. All American scrambled egg roll from Win and Sarah's Kitchen, which Win and Sarah's Kitchen, they've won the best new fair food the last 2 years with their egg rolls. And that one is going to be another hot contender. And finally, the Porky Parm Gnocchi from Destination Grill. All three of those were amazing. If you're into dessert, if you love like those apple pies from McDonald's, those fried ones, you're going to love the ultimate mini apple pie because it's like that times 1,000 with ice cream. And the Porky Parm Gnocchi was delicious too. Great Italian food. My personal favorite actually didn't make the top three though. And that was the Sweet Americana from Over the Top. I'm kind of a sucker for ice cream. So anytime there's a really unique ice cream one, I get excited for it at the fair. And this one was like an ice cream flight. You had three different flavors. I believe it was strawberry, lemon, and the last one was like this blueberry maple. It was really unique, and I loved it. I'll take a flight of any kind of food like that that I love, but especially ice cream. And another one I really liked was the Star Spangled Swine from Whatcha Smokin' Barbecue. That was really, really tasty as well. It was really sticky and unique, but I really dug it. It was like sweet and savory, and that's like my favorite kind of food combo. But I posted photos of all the foods we got to try over at the KJJY Facebook page, along with a video. You can check out all my findings there. But yeah, it was a good day. It was a good taste test.
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12: With sunny skies across the area, today we'll head up to about 92 as winds will stay light out of the northeast. For tonight, clear to partly cloudy, lows near 72. And then for Thursday, we'll see a mix of clouds and sun with a slight chance for a storm popping up in the afternoon. Highs back in the low 90s. 73 with clear skies Thursday night, mid-90s Friday. I'm weatherology meteorologist Paul Trombley. Right now, 73.
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Tim McGraw going back to summer's past with something like that here on Iowa's Country Station, 92.5 KJJY. And now it's John Michael Montgomery.

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7: With sunny skies across the area, today we'll head up to about 92 as winds will stay light out of the northeast. For tonight, clear to partly cloudy, lows near 72. And then for Thursday, we'll see a mix of clouds and sun with a slight chance for a storm popping up in the afternoon. Highs back in the low 90s. 73 with clear skies Thursday night, mid-90s Friday. I'm weatherology meteorologist Paul Trombley. Right now, 73.

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0: Alan Jackson, that's Chattahoochee here on 92.5 KJJY. That song actually hit number one on This Week back in 1993. Can you believe that? It feels like the prime time for a song like Chattahoochee to hit number one, midsummer, when it's the hottest. They timed the release of that one perfect back then, I tell you what. And especially here in Central Iowa, because this week, it is really warm. You know, we got highs in the 90s day after day. I hope you are staying cool. I know a while back we talked about how rich people were buying snow rooms to stay cool. And we can't afford that, obviously. I got to stick to the basic stuff. Drinking plenty of water, which I don't do enough. I'm really bad at drinking my water. I feel like I get going in the day. Other stuff distracts me. And then some days I end up with one of those headaches because I'm not drinking enough water, which is not good. That's a reminder you need to be drinking more. And another thing I do to cool down in the summer, it's something that I've done ever since I was a little kid, and maybe it still kind of makes me look like a little kid, but I don't care. Eating popsicles, they're the best. Those Bomb Pops, classics, and those freezer pops, the ones you push up with the ice, those are like the greatest. I know they're kind of simple, but you can eat so many in one sitting if you're not careful too, especially on hot days like today.
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14: With sunny skies across the area today, we'll head up to about 92 as winds will stay light out of the northeast. For tonight, clear to partly cloudy, lows near 72. And then for Thursday, we'll see a mix of clouds and sun with a slight chance for a storm popping up in the afternoon. Highs back in the low 90s. 73 with clear skies Thursday night, mid-90s Friday. I'm weatherology meteorologist Paul Trombley. Right now, 75.
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Vince Gill getting on that old John Deere tractor for one more last chance here on Iowa's Country Station. It's 92.5 KHHAY, and this next song is kind of like an energy drink in a song. It's Garth Brooks, Ain't Going Down Till the Sun Comes Up.

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0: Kenny Chesney, that's Never Wanted Nothing More here on 92.5 KJJY. It's Iowa's country station. My name is Jacob Beals. You know, I once heard somebody say that the whole state of Iowa is kind of like a small town because you'll run into people by coincidence in places you never expect that you know. And that happened to me yesterday, actually. I was down at the Quick Star, close to the station, so just down the road, getting a couple drinks because, you know, it was a hot day yesterday. And I walk in there, and all of a sudden, I hear somebody say, "Jacob Beals," and it scared me, and it was my cousin. And my cousins from Mason City, three of them, were there in the Quick Star, and I couldn't believe it because they live up in Mason City, so a couple hours north of the Des Moines Metro. And they were down here, had no idea they were, and had no idea I was going to run into them at Quick Star in Urbandale. It really, really shocked me. So it's funny. I feel like as Iowans, we all have those kind of moments where we run into either a family member or somebody we know at some place we don't expect. I know it happens a lot at the Iowa State Fair, so here in a little bit, that's going to be a thing. Or at those big Iowa events, whether it's a concert at Casey Center or something else. It's crazy. It just is. It always blows my mind every time it happens. But Iowa is a small town. Whoever said that was right.
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12: More sunshine stays with us today. With highs in the lower 90s with northeast winds staying light. For tonight, clear to partly cloudy, lows near 72. And then for Thursday, we'll see a mix of clouds and sun with a slight chance for a storm popping up in the afternoon. Highs back in the low 90s. 73 with clear skies Thursday night, mid-90s Friday. I'm weatherology meteorologist Paul Trombley. Right now, 79.

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0: It's Iowa's Country Station, 92.5 KJJY. Good morning. It is time for the Celebrity Insider. Tyler Hubbard says that Florida Georgia Line is planning to get back on stage next year. As you know, Florida Georgia Line reunited earlier this summer at CMA Fest. And now, of course, he's getting asked about the future of them. And he's teasing a reunion that could extend into some tour dates next year. And to me, that's no surprise. I mean, if Florida Georgia Line's going to get back together, why not do tour dates and probably an album too, I would imagine. Seems like a no-brainer, but you never know. A Miss Utah 2026 contestant paid tribute to Dolly Parton by doing an impressive speed painting portrait of her. Yeah, that was pretty cool. I saw the Instagram photos of it, and it was a really, really amazing painting. Shelby took the stage in a sparkly pink jumpsuit and a silver cowgirl hat. She had a Dolly look for sure. And she painted the portrait upside down to a rendition of 9 to 5. So she painted this all while 9 to 5 was going on. So that's not very much. That's a fast song. You have to paint really fast to get it done in that amount of time. But she did amazing. And George Lucas doesn't think fans should dictate how movies are made. He said, quote, "The audience doesn't know what they want to see. That isn't how you make your movie." And, you know, he has a point. I do think the best things in movies are the things we don't see coming, the things that are unexpected, whether that's a really cool action scene or a twist or something of that nature. That's always the best when a movie surprises you.
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Well, in the 90s, Steve Warner kind of went on a streak of those heartfelt tearjerker songs, and that was one of them, Holes in the Floor of Heaven, here on 92.5 KJJY. And this next song's not necessarily a tearjerker. It's got some heartache in it, but of a different kind. It's Carrie Underwood and Church Bells.

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0: Brooks and Dunn, play something country here on 92.5 KJJY, and thankfully we're always playing something country here at Iowa's Country Station. Hey, we got a chance for you to go see the Mavericks and Friends at Hoyt Sherman Place. Yes, they're bringing that show there on Friday, July 24th, so that's next Friday. I know it doesn't feel like it should be, but it is. 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
13: I don't know about you, but my social media feeds are flooded with lotions and potions and gadgets, all promising to unlock different components of longevity. But if you log off, take a step back from all the hype, you'll find that the actual keys to a longer, healthier life are hiding in plain sight. There are four of them. Number one, nutrition. The Mediterranean diet really is the gold standard. Number two, exercise. You should be getting 150 minutes of moderate intensity exercise or 75 minutes of vigorous intensity exercise every week, plus strength training and stretching. Number three, sleep. Sleep is when your body and your brain repair themselves. You should be getting 7 to 9 hours a night. And finally, number four often gets forgotten, socialization. It's not a bonus, it's a necessity for a healthy life, finding a sense of community, purpose, and belonging. I'm Dr. Sanjay Gupta, helping you live a better life.
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0: Mary Chapin Carpenter down at the Twist and Shout here with Iowa's Country Station. It's 92.5 KJJY. My name is Jacob Beals, and it's time to take a look at the National Day calendar. Today is National Pet Fire Safety Day. That's important. It's also Social Media Giving Day, National I Love Horses Day. I do love horses. They're pretty cool animals. National Give Something Away Day, National Gummy Worm Day, and finally the big one, National Hot Dog Day. By the way, we're having a hot dog debate over at the KJJY Facebook page. What's better, hot dogs or corn dogs? Let us know what you're thinking over there in honor of National Hot Dog Day.
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7: More sunshine stays with us today. With highs in the lower 90s with northeast winds staying light. For tonight, clear to partly cloudy, lows near 72. And then for Thursday, we'll see a mix of clouds and sun with a slight chance for a storm popping up in the afternoon. Highs back in the low 90s. 73 with clear skies Thursday night, mid-90s Friday. I'm weatherology meteorologist Paul Trombley. Right now, 82.

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That's Every Light in the House here on 92.5 KJJY. 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

0: Justin Moore, If Heaven Wasn't So Far Away, here on Iowa's Country Station. It's 92.5 KJJY. My name is Jacob Beals. 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Bubba from Scornos was actually just in the studio yesterday. 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

Zach Brown Band, whatever it is, here on 92.5 KJJY. Don't forget, you can catch them at Casey Center in November. And these next guys are going to be at the Valor Ballroom next month. It's Diamond Rio, Meet in the Middle. 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

0: Brooks and Dunn, My Maria, here on 92.5 KJJY. It's Iowa's country station. Well, yesterday I was lucky enough to go to the Iowa State Fairgrounds for their new foods contest for the 2026 Iowa State Fair, less than a month away. And we all narrowed it down from 11 to the top three new fair foods. In case you missed it, they are the ultimate mini apple pie from Mini Apple Pie, plus the All-American Scrambled Egg Roll from Wynn and Sarah's Kitchen, and finally, Porky Parm Gnocchi from Destination Grill. So three very different foods, but they were all tasty. You can see all the pictures I took of the new foods over at the KJJY Facebook page, and get excited and start craving some of that new fair food for 2026.
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10: A better life with Dr. Sanjay Gupta.
11: I'm feeling lucky to have my college-age kids home with me for a few weeks this summer. And one of the things I know we're going to be talking about, AI. I've started to use it more often at the hospital to get fresh takes on patient problems that I'm trying to solve. And for my girls, well, I know that they are navigating college now with these new powerful tools. Something, frankly, that you and I couldn't have even imagined when we were in school. But while it may be tempting to outsource your studying and your work to these large language models, I beg you not to. And that's because AI chatbots tend to reproduce what researchers call weird viewpoints. That's an acronym: Western, Educated, Industrialized, Rich, and Democratic. Look, AI isn't going away, and admittedly, it can be a really powerful tool, but you don't want it doing your thinking for you. I'm Dr. Sanjay Gupta, helping you live a better life.
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14: More sunshine stays with us today, with highs in the lower 90s with northeast wind staying light. For tonight, clear to partly cloudy, lows near 72. And then for Thursday, we'll see a mix of clouds and sun with a slight chance for a storm popping up in the afternoon. Highs back in the low 90s. 73 with clear skies Thursday night, mid-90s Friday. I'm weatherology meteorologist Paul Trombley. Right now, 84.
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Well, recently he got asked to be in the Grand Ole Opry. A long time coming for him. That was Red Akins. That ain't my truck here on 92.5 KJJY. It's Iowa's country station. We're going to throw it to Lady A now. It's bartender on 92.5 KJJY. Happy Wednesday to you.

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Lone Star and What About Now here on 92.5 KJJY, Iowa's country station. It's the middle of summer, and today is National Hot Dog Day. Hot dogs are a summer food staple. We're having a hot dog debate over at the KJJY Facebook page. Which is better, hot dogs or corn dogs? And it's a pretty close battle, closer than I thought. We'll talk about what you're saying coming up soon here in a bit. But right now, it's Garth Brooks, The River on 92.5 KJJY.

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0: Clint Black, A Good Run of Bad Luck here on 92.5 KJJY. It's Iowa's Country Station. My name is Jacob Beals, and we're having a bit of a hot dog debate in honor of National Hot Dog Day over at the KJJY Facebook page. We're asking you, which is better, hot dogs or corn dogs? And I'm kind of surprised most of the day corn dogs have been edging out hot dogs, but people, they're sharing their opinions. Like Dennis says, I'm going hot dog, unlimited options for toppings and several different cooking methods. You bring up some good points there, Dennis, on the hot dog side of things. But Jody says corn dog, give the hot dogs to the dogs. I think the dogs would love that. I think they'd be all for that. You know, we could come up with a deal. We get to keep the corn dogs. They take the hot dogs.
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17: More sunshine stays with us today, with highs in the lower 90s with northeast winds staying light. For tonight, clear to partly cloudy, lows near 72. And then for Thursday, we'll see a mix of clouds and sun with a slight chance for a storm popping up in the afternoon. Highs back in the low 90s. 73 with clear skies Thursday night, mid-90s Friday. I'm weatherology meteorologist Paul Fromley.
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4: Well, Brooks and Dunn released their very first album in 1991, and it was just a few years later in 1994 where they'd already have their sixth number one song. They climbed the charts fast, and they became superstars fast. Do you know what that sixth number one was, though? We're going to play it coming up. Plus, we got some Dwight Yoakam, Martina McBride, and more here with 90s at Noon. But first, it's a guitar man, Vince Gill. 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

Neil McCoy, no doubt about it, here on 92.5 KJJY and 90s at noon. Nothing's better than a lunch hour with 90s country music. 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

In 1993, Dwight Yoakam released an album called This Time, and it was huge. That was one of the big singles from it, Fast As You, here on 92.5 KJJY and 90s at Noon. Right now, Martina McBride and I Love You.

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0: Well, in 1991, Brooks and Dunn really broke onto the scene. And then just a short time later in 1994, that song would become their sixth number one. That ain't no way to go here on 92.5 KJJY and 90s at noon. 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
0: It's always on 5 in Margaritaville, come to think of it.
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0: 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It's Iowa's Country Station. My name is Jacob Beals. I hope your day is off to a good start so far. I know mine's going pretty smooth, but I guess it would be smoother if I didn't cross my legs. Yes, apparently the experts are saying we shouldn't sit with our legs crossed for too long. Sometimes I do that just, you know, kind of a little bit with my legs under my desk. They say, though, if you're in that position all day, it can lead to muscle stiffness and some aches and pains later on. I guess it's a really good thing I don't really sit crisscross applesauce on the floor anymore like I used to when I was a little kid. I did that all the time, but nowadays I can't take that. I got to sit up in a chair or something. I'm getting older. We all are. But remember, we're all in it together.
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12: I don't know about you, but my social media feeds are flooded with lotions and potions and gadgets, all promising to unlock different components of longevity. But if you log off, take a step back from all the hype, you'll find that the actual keys to a longer, healthier life are hiding in plain sight. There are four of them. Number one, nutrition. The Mediterranean diet really is the gold standard. Number two, exercise. You should be getting 150 minutes of moderate intensity exercise or 75 minutes of vigorous intensity exercise every week, plus strength training and stretching. Number three, sleep. Sleep is when your body and your brain repair themselves. You should be getting 7 to 9 hours a night. And finally, number four often gets forgotten, socialization. It's not a bonus. It's a necessity for a healthy life, finding a sense of community, purpose, and belonging. I'm Dr. Sanjay Gupta, helping you live a better life.
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16: Clear skies this afternoon with a high of 92. Winds out of the northeast, 5 to 10 miles per hour. Tonight, lows level off around 72. Slight chance of thunderstorms tomorrow. Highs level off around 92. Sunshine mixed with clouds at times. Clear skies and dry Friday and Saturday with highs in the mid-90s. I'm weatherology meteorologist Paul Trombley. Right now, it's 86 degrees.
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Kenny Chesney on Iowa's Country Station, 92.5 KJJY, streaming everywhere. Tony Conrad, my name. If you were hoping to get to Vegas to see Kenny and his Sphere show, last show was Saturday. We're out of luck. Here's Billy.

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I got some good news for pheasant hunters. 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

0: Tracy Lawrence here on Iowa's Country Station, 92.5 KJJY, streaming everywhere, including smart speakers. Tony Conrad, my name, show today being sponsored by University Vacuum and Sewing. And if you're a pheasant hunter, good news, you could be in for another strong season. Statewide wildlife officials say bird numbers appear similar to last year's 20-year high. This thanks to generally favorable weather and nesting conditions.
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4: When we talk about how much exercise someone should get, current guidelines call for about 150 minutes of moderate intensity exercise or 75 minutes of vigorous intensity exercise every week. New study out of the UK makes a strong case for vigorous exercise if and when you can do it. Now, researchers determined that even little bursts of vigorous exercise can significantly reduce someone's risk of 8 different diseases: dementia, type 2 diabetes, fatty liver disease, chronic respiratory disease, chronic kidney disease, immune-mediated inflammatory diseases, major cardiovascular events, and atrial fibrillation. We're not talking about complicated training programs here. Just work with what you can into your everyday life. If you are breathless and unable to speak in complete sentences, then you've hit the mark. I'm Dr. Sanjay Gupta, helping you live a better life.
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18: Bright sunshine expected this afternoon with daytime highs approaching 92. Northeasterly winds 5 to 10 miles per hour. Clear skies again tonight. Lows dip down to about 73. Mainly sunny tomorrow. Slight chance for showers, 91. Dry with temps above average Friday and Saturday and highs in the mid-90s. I'm weatherology meteorologist Paul Trombley. Currently 88.

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Thanks for listening this afternoon, and thanks to University Vacuum and Sewing for sponsoring my show today. I'm Tony Conrad, and this guy's played the fair before, Dustin Lynch. Where it's at, KJJY. It ain't

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8: Everyone poops. It's not just the name of a classic potty training book. It's a universal truth. Even though everyone does it, almost no one wants to talk about it. Dr. Tricia Pasricha wants to change that. She's the author of a new book. It's called You've Been Pooping All Wrong. And she says there are 3 critical P's of pooping. The first is propulsion. Both the voluntary push you exert and the involuntary contractions that happen naturally within your body. Top line, when you feel the need to go, don't hold it. The second P is pliability, which refers to stool softness. The keys to this one are making sure you're drinking enough water and eating enough fiber. And the last P is for pelvic floor. If you can get your knees up above your waist while you're on the toilet, like on a stool or a garbage can or a stack of books even, that can make all the difference. I'm Dr. Sanjay Gupta, helping you live a better life.
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I want to see this. I'll tell you about it in 10 minutes on 92.5 KJJY. 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
1: Jody Messina on Iowa's Country Station, 92.5 KJJY, streaming everywhere, including smart speakers. Tony Conrad, my name. There's a lot of traditions around the Iowa State Fair. Many could deserve their own documentary, and one of those traditions has their own documentary now. It highlights the parking situation on the east side. The documentary Parkers tells the story of Eastside families who turn their yards into parking lots each August, helping accommodate thousands of fairgoers. Sean Hicks is the documentary director. He has started entering the film in film festivals and is seeking sales agents for distribution. Sean, if you're listening, I want to see your documentary. What beverage excels in dance class? Tap water. And that's today's bad dad joke of the day.
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21: Bright sunshine expected this afternoon with daytime highs approaching 92. Northeasterly winds 5 to 10 miles per hour. Clear skies again tonight. Lows dip down to about 73. Mainly sunny tomorrow. Slight chance for showers, 91. Dry with temps above average Friday and Saturday and highs in the mid-90s. I'm weatherology meteorologist Paul Trombley. Currently 89.
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0: there you go. Sarah Evans here on a Wednesday afternoon on Iowa's Country Station, 92.5 KJJY, streaming everywhere, including smart speakers. Tony Conrad, my name, show today being sponsored by University Vacuum and Sewing. And coming up Friday morning, going to have a couple sweet deals for you. 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

0: Rodney Foster here on Iowa's Country Station, 92.5 KJJY, streaming everywhere, including smart speakers. I am Tony Conrad. Somebody's going to win some Mavericks and Friends tickets. 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
10: Bright sunshine expected this afternoon with daytime highs approaching 92. Northeasterly winds 5 to 10 miles per hour. Clear skies again tonight. Lows dip down to about 73. Mainly sunny tomorrow. Slight chance for showers, 91. Dry with temps above average Friday and Saturday and highs in the mid-90s. I'm weatherology meteorologist Paul Trombley. Currently 88.
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It's going to be a while before you can cheer on the Iowa Cubs at home. They're on the road. Next time they play at Principal Park will be Tuesday, July 28th, when they start a homestand with Scranton. That's also Dog Day, and I think we're going to take my grand dog Pluto to that. She loves going to cheer on the Cubs. She also loves it that I buy her a hot dog, too. Tim and Taylor now on KJJY.

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0: 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Let's shift gears for just a second. Let's no longer talk about fried chicken. Let's talk about pizza and pasta and Italian classics, because that's what you'll find at Scornavacca's. They have been a staple around here for over 50 years. And I mentioned Scornavacca's because they're one of our sweet deals that goes live Friday morning at 9. $50 worth of Scorno certificates for just $25. You bet that's a sweet deal. Get it Friday morning while supplies last.
1: 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Country News Now. Charles Wesley Godwin reveals his unexpected dream lineup for a day on the green.
2: 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We had a great time. I loved to golf with Ernest just because I had such a good time with him when we were writing the song. And then I don't know if he still gets out there today, but it'd be really fun to play with Willie Nelson too.
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I've got good news if you like to spend your summer nights outside. I'll share that coming up in about 10 minutes or so. Right now, it's Clay Walker. What's it to you? On Iowa's Country Station, 92.5 KJJY.

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0: Faith Hill, it's Wild One here on Iowa's Country Station, 92.5 KJJY, streaming everywhere, including that free KJJY app. Tony Conrad, my name. Show today being sponsored by University Vacuum and Sewing. And if you've spent any time outside this summer, maybe you noticed this. Fewer mosquitoes buzzing around Iowa this summer. Researchers say numbers are at the lowest they've seen in a decade. That's the good news, but recent heavy rains could lead to a rebound in coming weeks.
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20: Clear skies tonight with a low of 73. Northeast winds around 5 miles per hour. Slight chance of rain showers tomorrow. Daytime highs approaching 91. Lots of sunshine. Tomorrow night, lows dip down to about 74. Dry with temperatures a bit above average, Friday and Saturday, and highs in the mid-90s. I'm weatherology meteorologist Paul Trombley. Right now, 90.
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0: That's Kid Rock along with Sheryl Crow. 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Download it. 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Tony Conrad, my name. Friday morning, we're going to have a couple sweet deals for you. They're both returning sweet deals, and both have sold out quickly in the past. So be ready to go Friday morning at 9 when we have Tito's Lounge as a sweet deal. Tito's, of course, in Urbandale. Great daily specials. Great place to catch the game. They have Mediterranean specialty food, and they've got a great patio, too. $50 worth of Tito's certificates for $25. That's just one of the sweet deals that goes live Friday morning at 9.
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0: 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At 92.5 KJJY, we love to get out in the community. 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
12: Right now, we're looking at I-235 eastbound. The left shoulder is blocked between East Euclid Avenue and exit 137A in Des Moines due to a stalled vehicle. We are also still looking I-80 eastbound. That has the right lane blocked. That is between I-235 and exit 141 near Des Moines. And the right lane is blocked due to an accident.
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0: Yeah, Travis Tritt here on Iowa's Country Station, 92.5 KJJY, streaming everywhere, including KJJY.com. Tony Conrad, my name. If you like to utilize the trail system here in central Iowa, that's good, because we've got a lot of awesome trails. But take note, part of the Neil Smith Trail closed again after a sinkhole reopened near Iowa Lutheran Hospital. City officials say the hole is about 10 feet deep, and the trail will remain closed while crews work on a permanent fix. The good news is there's a lot of other trails you can take.
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0: 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Right now, traffic from the Inside Iowa Podcast Traffic Center.
2: Right now, we're looking at I-235 eastbound. The left shoulder is blocked between East Euclid Avenue and exit 137A in Des Moines due to a stalled vehicle. We are also still looking I-80 eastbound. That has the right lane blocked. That is between I-235 and exit 141 near Des Moines. And the right lane is blocked due to an accident.
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18: Clear skies tonight with a low of 73. Northeast winds around 5 miles per hour. Slight chance of rain showers tomorrow. Daytime highs approaching 91. Lots of sunshine. Tomorrow night, lows dip down to about 74. Dry with temperatures a bit above average Friday and Saturday, and highs in the mid-90s. I'm weatherology meteorologist Paul Trombley. Right now, it's 90 degrees.
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0: 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Tony Conrad, my name. That is where you're going to want to be Friday morning under the Sweet Deals tab, because we're going to have a couple Sweet Deals go live. One of them, if you love pizza, you will love this. Scornovaca's back is a sweet deal. $50 worth of Scorno's certificates for just $25. Scorno's, of course, been a local favorite since 1973. Yes, that is more than 50 years. 53 to be exact. Scorno's known for their pizza, their pastas, and their delicious desserts. Get the Scorno's sweet deal while they last, Friday morning at 9.
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0: 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You know what? 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

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Also want to thank University Vacuum and Sewing for sponsoring my show today. This gal been in town recently, Allison Krauss. It's When You Say Nothing at All on KJJY.

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9: Everyone poops. It's not just the name of a classic potty training book. It's a universal truth. Even though everyone does it, almost no one wants to talk about it. Dr. Tricia Pasricha wants to change that. She's the author of a new book. It's called You've Been Pooping All Wrong. And she says there are three critical P's of pooping. The first is propulsion. Both the voluntary push you exert and the involuntary contractions that happen naturally within your body. Top line, when you feel the need to go, don't hold it. The second P is pliability, which refers to stool softness. The keys to this one are making sure you're drinking enough water and eating enough fiber. And the last P is for pelvic floor. If you can get your knees up above your waist while you're on the toilet, like on a stool or a garbage can or a stack of books even, that can make all the difference. I'm Dr. Sanjay Gupta, helping you live a better life.
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20: Clear skies tonight with a low of 73. Northeast winds around 5 miles per hour. Slight chance of rain showers tomorrow. Daytime highs approaching 91. Lots of sunshine. Tomorrow night, lows dip down to about 74. Dry with temperatures a bit above average. Friday and Saturday, and highs in the mid-90s. I'm weatherology meteorologist Paul Trombley. Currently 88.
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23: She was storming through the house that day, and I could tell she was leaving. And I thought, oh, she'll be back till she turned around and